0: Alice Cooper has some rock trivia for you. Go for it, Alice.
1: What Elton John hit was inspired by a Ray Bradbury short story? Rocket Man was inspired by the sci-fi author's story, The Rocket Man, which appeared in the collection, The Illustrated Man. You know, of course, Bernie writes the lyrics. Bernie's one of my best friends for life. Great lyricist. So he would just send the lyrics in, Elton would put the music to it, and it was an immediate hit. Here's Rocket Man.
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2: If you're a fan of mine, you might notice I've written songs that include lyrics about teeth and toothpaste. Generation Landslide talks about the Colgate Invisible Shield, and yes, I personally had my share of adventures in the dentist chair, so I thought I'd talk about the dancing tooth in our 1970s stage show, particularly during performances of Unfinished Suite from Billion Dollar Babies. I mean, how many bands have dancers dressed as decaying teeth? And I chased them around with a giant toothbrush and brush them. We did it on the Smothers Brothers show, and the doctor in Unfinished Suite who was drilling my teeth was none other than the amazing Randy, one of the greatest magicians of all time. So now you can have your own toothy nightmare. Stick around for more floss and nonsense.
0: Alice will be right back.
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0: You're looking for a radio host who plays games with you. You've come to the wrong place. Unless, of course, the game is rock, paper, scissors. Then you can count on our faithful host to choose rock every single time. He's got his microphone on, and his leathers are just back from the cleaners. It's Alice's Attic with Alice Cooper.
1: Thank you for tuning in to Alice's Attic. You know, I joke around a lot on the air, but I do appreciate so many of you listening and writing into me, even when you write mean things. Apparently, some of you didn't listen when your mom said, if you don't have anything nice to say, don't say anything at all. My mom never said that. She says, call it as it lays. Okay, enough of Alice Cooper rambling on. It's time for me to press play and for you to turn it up.
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1: I know a lot of you liked the 1987 film Lost Boys. I did. I loved it. Mostly because of hot vampires played by Jason Patrick, Kiefer Sutherland, and Jamie Gertz, who starred as a character named Star. There was a second film, Lost Boys, The Tribe, which had some good music in it, though the movie went straight to video. The Grateful Dead song, Touch of Grey, is featured in the 2008 sequel. So let's listen to, sadly, one of the best things about that movie.

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1: Caught you on radio recently. Great love story of 50 years duration. Here's mine. I was living in D.C. and decided to go on a road trip to Arizona. Drove the 2,500 miles home and headed back out to Arizona and lived in the desert. Was laying in a sleeping bag when I wrote down 8 attributes of the perfect soulmate, none of which were physical in nature. Met the woman, now a wife of 20 years. A couple weeks later, she was a former model, artist, and musician. I called her my stalker because no matter where I was, she would appear. Wrote numerous songs for her, including Phoenix Firewoman, Eternal Spring, and Tender Touch, which I recorded in my bedroom. Thanks for sharing your inspiring story. God bless, John Rhea. Okay, he's not talking about attributes, but she just happens to be a former model. I think it might have had something to do with it, John. Alrighty, more where that came from back in a Flash Mutants.
0: Alice will be back in a moment.
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1: You're inside Alice's attic. Your sagacious host could truly benefit from having a yard sale. Who wouldn't be interested in used straitjackets, top hats, guillotines, and leather pants? There's even a lava lamp from his first L.A. apartment. But amongst the flotsam and jetsam of an extraordinarily interesting life are the tantalizing tales that only a Rock and Roll Hall of Famer could deliver. So sit back and enjoy another hour of rock and talk with Alice Cooper.
11: Top of the hour, top of the world to you all. You're listening to Alice Cooper, and I'm glad because you could be watching Jimmy Kimmel or Cops or The Real Housewives of Toledo or binging on a season of The Pitt. Enough about that. It's time for music that definitely does not sync up to what's ever on TV right now. And here it is.
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0: It's another episode of Songs We Just Don't Understand.
1: Okay, who out there can tell me the meaning of the lyric, Mommy, all right, Daddy's all right. They just seem a little weird. It's Cheap Trick lyrics, and maybe it means exactly what it says. Or does it? Let Uncle Ellis explain the song Surrender to you. If you're of a certain age and listen closely to the lyrics, you probably get it. Surrender came out in 1978 and is a teen anthem that talks about the relationship between the baby boomer age narrator and his GI generation parents. The mom warns the narrator about girls and the diseases he might catch from them. The dad in the song says his wife was in the WAC, or the Women's Army Corps, which seems surprising because, as the narrator says, now I had heard the WACs recruited old maids for the war, but mommy isn't one of those. I've known her for all these years. And of course, if you've seen Cheap Trick, you know Rick Nielsen throws out a Kiss album into the audience during the lyrics. Rolling numbers, rocking and rolling, got my Kiss records out. So now you know, and now we listen. Surrender, but don't give yourself away.

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1: In 1996, Metallica put out the song Until It Sleeps. It's on their Load album. It was the last song written for the record and was written from a jam in the recording studio. They play it live quite often, but just in case you've never seen Metallica, we've got a concert version for you. Here's Until It Sleeps, tonight's Live and Kicking 2.

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1: Thanks for joining me up here in my musty, dusty attic, where your Uncle Alice toils nightly to bring you the best rock along with pretty good talk. Hey, you try talking for 5 hours and there's no one in front of you. But don't worry, I imagine your creepy little smiling faces pressed against the studio glass. So, straight from Alice's Attic, this one's for you, my little sick things.
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0: classics in a few on Alice's Attic with Alice Cooper. 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
1: Eddie Cochran wrote the original, but Blue Cheer did the most noisy. I'll bet you can guess what it is, Summertime Blues. Blue Cheer's cover is on the 1968 Vince Bus Eruptum album and still sounds great today. It's a metal version of it. So, here's Summertime Blues, Blue Cheer.

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1: Hello, Alice. My name is Daryl Hoover. I live in New Zealand in a city called Dunedin. You should visit it sometimes. I would love it. I grew up listening to 70s and 80s music, and yours was some of the best. Currently at work, driving my truck, doing night shift work. Was wondering if you could give me a shout out. It's my 40th birthday today. Well, of course we can, Daryl Hoover. It's Daryl's birthday. I have a song for you, Daryl. Okay, I wrote it just for you. I wrote this song in just a minute, and Daryl, you're in it. This is your birthday song. It isn't very long. Okay, if you baked Daryl a cake, send me a piece at alice@aliceisattic.com. Back with more trivia in a bit.
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2: 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The Canadian band The Parachute won single of the year with their song Rise Up. It beat out a Bryan Adams song that was also nominated in the same category. Can you name the song Parachute beat out? Cuts Like a Knife. The Parachute were a seven-piece band who had three hits in Canada from 1983 until

0: And that concludes another magical and memorable edition of Alice's Attic. Alice Cooper returns tomorrow. Same time, same channel, boys and ghouls.
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0: Oh, yeah, you gotta love it. The late, great Ozzy Osbourne to kick the show off tonight. Welcome aboard. It's your buddy, Chairman of the Board, Ed Hamilton, here all night long on Rock 107, here until 5:30 this morning. That's when the Prospector Show begins. But until then, you've got me. And listen to what I've got for you. Some Pink Floyd, Eddie Money's on deck, Foo Fighters, CCR. A little bit later on, I've got Zeppelin on the way, AC/DC, some Space Hog. Yeah. Also, we'll get to Stained, Extreme, some Creed. A ton of great music. All you got to do is stay tuned.
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0: 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The catastrophic collapse of the New York Stock Exchange marked the end of the Roaring Twenties and the beginning of the Great Depression. 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

0: Classic rock from Incubus on Northeast PA's Classic Rock, Rock 107. Later this afternoon, don't forget, we kick off our Journey weekend. Your chance to see Journey down at the arena. I'll give you more details as the night progresses, but you're going to want to stay tuned all weekend long for your chance to win.
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0: classic rock from Red Hot Chili Peppers on Northeast PA's Classic Rock, Rock 107. Also heard from Fleetwood Mac, Space Hog made the list, as did Def Leppard, AC/DC, Warrant, Led Zeppelin, and my boy Tom Petty kicked it all off. 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
0: 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Some Bob Seger, The Crew, White Stripes, Weezer, and more. 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

0: Classic Rock from Nazareth on Northeast PA's Classic Rock, Rock 107. Don't go messing with the SOB. You know, I try to not mix my two gigs. You know, I got another job when I'm not here. Straight job. Real money. Real job with responsibility and everything. Let me just say to my friends in Archbald who are opposed to data centers, I feel your pain. That little dog and pony show that happened Wednesday was just a joke. So I feel bad for you, and I promise you we are going to figure it out. I can't tell you that we're going to keep data centers out of NEPA, but I can tell you we're going to die trying. So Archbald, we stand united with you.
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0: classic rock from Aerosmith on Northeast PA's Classic Rock. Rock 107. You know, my favorite time of the year is coming, and that's when we send Prospector to the park. The park, of course, is Knoebels. That's right. Knoebels Amusement Resort down in Elysburg. Well, you can join Prospector at the park on Tuesday, July 14th. It's the 100th anniversary of Knoebels. My boy Randy's working down there these days. He's got his dog Dex with him. So if you break a ride, I think he might be fixing it. But anyway, I digress. $65 and you get the bus ride down and back. It's not just a one-way trip. You also get your admission to the park and an all-day ride pass with coaster options. A delicious box lunch, which I think is an upgrade. I don't remember the lunch box being delicious last year. But it's delicious this year. A special edition Prospector in the Park t-shirt for $65. Are you kidding me? 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

0: Rod Stewart on Northeast PA's Classic Rock, Rock 107. Hey, I told you about the Journey Weekend that we're kicking off later this afternoon at 5. I invite you to stay tuned all weekend long. 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And you're saying to yourself, Hamilton, why am I doing all this? Well, because you can win tickets to see Journey at Mohegan Arena at Casey Plaza in Wilkes-Barre, Friday, November 6th. It is part of the big Journey weekend we've got going on here. Tickets to see Journey, the Final Frontier Tour. It's coming to town, not until November, but your chance to win tickets happens this weekend, and it all starts at 5.
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0: There's always some guy in the back of the room screaming, "No, Hamilton, we don't do it with music. 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

0: classic rock from Hoobastank on Northeast PA's Classic Rock, Rock 107. They came up in a conversation I had with some high school friends the other day, and they were claiming that when I was in high school, when we were in high school, we used the word Hoobastank. I don't remember it. I do believe it refers, at least as my friends were referring to it, as something we weren't supposed to be doing in high school. I don't know what the band means by it, but I'm here to tell you, I don't remember using the word Hoobastank in high school back in the 80s. Maybe the boys in the band can tell me something a little different, but I personally think my friends have all gotten old and lost their minds.
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0: 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I imagine that Canada, our friends to the north, are part of that free world. Yeah, sure they are. Hey, coming up, I've got some REO, some Floyd, ZZ Top's on the way, and more. 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
1: 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Some contests may have specific rules. 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

0: classic rock from Bryan Adams. That could be a theme song for any summer that we've ever been here for, right? Sure. And this one is getting underway in fine fashion. You can stop by to sample Keystone Light and the new Keystone Light Apple wherever you find Rock 107. Grab some Keystone swag and American flag and celebrate America with us. It's a great chance to thank your local heroes and kick off a weekend. Now, 1 week from today, we'll be broadcasting live. We'll be at Midway Beverage on Wyoming Avenue in Wyoming, of course, from 5 to 7. It's the Keystone Light 250 flags up for grabs. Neil will be there. We hope to see you. You got a week to plan, so come on out. Join us. It's fun. And there's beer, you know?
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Hey, thanks for listening this overnight and this morning, as much of it as you gave me. I appreciate. I'll see you Sunday morning at 10 a.m. Hamilton out of here. Prospector and Kate are in next. The Prospector Show begins at 5:30. Have a great weekend. I'm going to leave you with Billy Idol on Rock 107.

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1: From Pittsburgh, Pennsylvania, area code 878. 30 days sober, folks. Not consecutively, but estimating over 3 years or so. Santa Fe, New Mexico, 505. Due to enormous personal flaws that I refuse to work on, I'll be arriving 20 minutes late. Please respect that.
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1: 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Sorry I texted you back so quickly. My phone was in my hand. Also, I want you. And from the 901, Memphis, Tennessee, Donkey Kong's a fool if he thinks wearing a tie is going to earn him respect.
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1: Go to Washington, D.C., area code 202, started counting calories. I'm at 14,000 for the day. Now what? And from area code 602, Phoenix, Arizona, this might be an insensitive thing to say, but why didn't Lego Bruce Wayne just rebuild his parents?
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8: Here's your Fox 56 forecast. Mostly sunny skies today. A west wind at 5 to 10 miles per hour. Highs near 78 degrees. With a low dipping in from the north, we'll have partly to mostly cloudy skies tonight. A 20% chance for some showers. A northwest wind at 10 to 20, gusting up to 30 miles per hour. Lows drop to 46 degrees. Partly to mostly cloudy skies Saturday. We will be dry, but it's going to be a cooler day with a high of 66 degrees. I'm Chief Meteorologist Brian Schrader with your Fox 56 forecast. First at 10.
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0: ladies and gentlemen, grab the kids, call your neighbors, and gather around the radio. It's time for Prospector's Yam Bag of the Week. On Rock 107, we uncover the most baffling, ridiculous, pathetic, cockeyed, laughable, preposterous blunders in the world of misdeeds. Nominee number one.
1: I don't know what's worse, causing $1,000 in damage just to steal a candy bar worth a dollar, or this. Last month, a 36-year-old man in New Jersey named Anthony Rhodes ignited a grocery cart full of fireworks in the children's clothing section of a Walmart in Maryland to cover up a jewelry heist. There was chaos when the fireworks started going off and customers were fleeing to get out. Meanwhile, Anthony broke into a jewelry counter and stole multiple pieces of jewelry worth nearly $10,000. That's bad enough, but the store also suffered nearly $10 million in damages due to the fire damage, destroyed inventory, and cleanup. And customers were fleeing to get out. Meanwhile, Anthony broke into a jewelry counter and stole multiple pieces of jewelry worth nearly $10,000. That's bad enough, but the store also suffered nearly $10 million in damages due to the fire damage, destroyed inventory, and cleanup costs from smoke and soot. Thankfully, it doesn't sound like anyone was injured. Anthony is facing multiple...
0: Number two.
1: Breakups are bad and hard, and most people handle them without allegedly weaponizing fast food. Police in Louisiana say a former McDonald's manager has been charged after an incident involving an order of fries served through a drive-thru to her ex...

0: into a threat. Police later charged the former employee in connection with contaminating the food.
1: Nominee number three.
2: It's a common complaint that you can't trust anything a car salesperson says until you see the final paperwork. But what if you can't see those documents? A blind man from North Chicago is suing a dealership for allegedly pulling several tricks, changing the price, giving a higher interest rate, and not disclosing the full terms of the contract. The man went to a dealership to buy a Chevy Traverse, not to drive himself, but for family members to drive him around. He brought the advertised price, and the dealer agreed to a fair price and promised to beat the 6% interest rate. You know where this is going. The dealer summarized the paperwork, and the blind man signed it, and surprise, the price was $10,000 more than the guy thought he'd be paying, and the interest rate was up to 11%. The man later realized the discrepancy, complained, and was told it's too late because he'd already signed on the dotted line. The dealership also claimed that he can't sue because he signed away that right too, but he did it anyway, and now a court will decide. Yeah, there are clearly some things the guy should have done, like having someone there when he was there to buy the car to help him review everything. But if this is what went down, the dealer should be held accountable. Taking advantage of a man you know will have trouble reading the fine print when you verbally agree to something different is...
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0: Ozzy in Northeast PA's Classic Rock, 46 degrees up to 74 today, sunny skies, and 6:05 a.m. at Northeast PA's Classic Rock. Weekend shows up, suddenly you've got choices. Do you go out and socialize? Do you try to better yourself? Or just end up doing yoga next to a kitten that may or may not climb directly onto your face?
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0: And Kate, this week feels all over the place, but in the best way possible.
1: So we're breaking it down. Go or no go?
0: Now, look, before we start, we know Smoked in the Valley this weekend. We know you're going to that.
1: Yeah.
0: So we're going to go other stuff.
1: Duh. So Friday, beer for books at the Lighthouse Inn in West Wyoming.
0: This is one of those classic Northeast PA fundraisers where everybody shows up saying, we're going to stop by for a minute. And then they're there 4 hours later and they're like, where'd the Tom go?
1: I know. You walk in, there's raffle baskets everywhere. Someone's Aunt Hardy has tickets stuffed up both sleeves like she's working the system for some reason. Yeah. Meanwhile, hot dogs, mac and cheese, beer, live music, and at least one guy loudly explaining how he never wins anything 5 minutes before winning something.
0: Honestly, supporting the library while drinking at the Lighthouse Inn feels very NEPA to me.
1: I know. It's nice. So go if you want a laid-back Friday night with food, drinks, and a small-town chaos energy, you know?
0: And don't go if you hear a 50-50 raffle and it triggers memories of getting trapped at every fundraiser your relatives ever dragged you to. So, again, I'll be at Smoked in the Valley, so it's a no-go because of that. But otherwise, it would be a go. It's a good event.
1: Yeah, like, I would totally go to this. Yeah.
0: Okay. Let's go to Saturday.
1: Okay.
0: Riverfront Yoga, River Commons in Wilkes-Barre. We're going to talk about yoga a lot for the rest of this.
1: I know.
0: Yeah.
1: So now we shift into the I should probably do something healthy this weekend mode. You're outside by the river, the sun's out, and people are stretching like they actually drink enough water every day.
0: Yoga people always look so calm that it makes me angry.
1: What's up with that? Their heart rate is just super slow.
0: I guess.
1: And here's the thing. It's free. Outdoors. And honestly, River Common is a nice morning. It's like one of those spots where you can just kind of exist without thinking for a while.
0: So go if you're looking for fresh air, movement, a weekend reset before you spend the rest of the Saturday eating at the fabulous Smoked in the Valley.
1: And no go if waking up at 10 a.m. on a Saturday feels like disrespectful.
0: All right, so go or no go. I might go and do, like, I'm just going to do downward dog and that's it.
1: Just leave. Yeah. I'm not into yoga, but this sounds really pleasant.
0: I like yoga, and I've done, like, the old man stretch yoga. I've done hot yoga. That's infuriating. I get it, but it's tough. I can go for yoga, but I just can't do anything advanced.
1: I'm
0: but,
1: just so lanky. Yoga's hard.
0: Yeah.
1: So Sunday, adoptable kitten yoga at Blind Cat. Beer company in Pittston.
0: This, like, it sounds fake.
1: You know what I mean? Too good to be true.
0: Like somebody randomly generated, let me come up with a hipster activity chatbot, and I'll boom, yoga but kittens inside a brewery. There you go.
1: Well, that's why it works, because nobody's actually focused on yoga once the kittens start climbing on everyone's shoulder mid-pose.
0: Yeah.
1: It's like cuteness overload. The entire class immediately turns into adults making baby voices at the tiny kittens.
0: The danger is you walk in thinking, this will be a fun hour, and then you leave emotionally attached to a kitten named Pancake, and you got like six other cats dragging out with you.
1: So go if you like animals, weird experiences, and doing yoga in an environment where nobody's talking to themselves, taking themselves too seriously.
0: Now, no go, though, if, like, you know, cat hair is a trigger for your allergies, or if you're a stranger, go, aww, it's going to make you go crazy. What do you think?
1: It's definitely a go for me. I love Blind Cat. 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
0: Blind Cat does a great job. 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I would have to scrub down hazmat style before I broke back to the house because my wife's allergic. It's a no go for me. There you go. Got a little hometown fundraiser on Friday.
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0: Now, maybe you're heading to Wilkes-Barre Township this morning, got the coffee from Starbucks in the cup holder. 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
0: you're working your Neil Schoenaer guitars. 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The Journey Weekend starts this afternoon at 5 on Northeast. 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

0: Team. Paul Rogers on vocals all right now. 622, 46 degrees, up to 74 and sunny today for the first day of Rock 107 Smoked in the Valley at the Duryea VFW Post 1227. Going to be a great night. It's Prospector Show on Rock 107. Good morning, I'm Prospector.
1: Good morning, I'm Kate.
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1: Yes, we did. I heard it.
0: We mean we have to get on the rock lines and talk to people. Rock 107 looking for caller 17. Who's this?
2: This is Mark.
0: Mark, what are you up to this morning?
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0: What kind of work do you do?
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0: All right, man. Well, thank you for rocking the ride to and the prep time for work.
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1: 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You are caller 17. You are going to the Ultimate Bingo Bash from Rock 107.
2: Oh, that's great. Awesome.
0: The winning is not done this morning. We have something else cool to give away. What are we giving away later after 8?
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1: Everything's fine if you're on 81. Same with 84 and 380. Now, there's ongoing construction in Scranton. Remember that Linden Street is closed each way between Mifflin Avenue and 6th Avenue. Everything's fine throughout Luzerne County as well, 81, 80 in the Cross Valley. 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I'm Michelle Taylor, Total Traffic.

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2: Saturday afternoon, you got that Vehicles for Vet car cruise that rolls into the Duryea Parade. Yeah, no street. Here's our son. I almost said no street rods, but street rods are welcome. Mm-hmm. There's no registration fee.
3: There it is.
2: Yeah, all the makes, all the models, bring them in. It won't cost you a dime.
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3: 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Smoke from the grills, classic cars, rock bands, folding chairs. Someone out there is already putting on cargo shorts in preparation.
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1: 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Boot drives. Man, I hate boot drives. They're like a freaking ambush on your wallet. You're just cruising along, minding your own business, trying to get from point A to point B without losing your sanity, and bam, there's some local yokel shakedown crew blocking the road and waving a freaking cowboy boot in your face like it's a toll booth. And it's always for some local BS that I'm expected to pony up some loose change for. Oh, so a bunch of high school kids can go to Birmingham, Alabama and compete in the national toothpicking finals? Sorry, I don't think so. Just because I'm driving through your little podunk burg doesn't mean I'm the slightest bit interested in you or your kids. I saw two boot drives, two of them, both for fire companies over the Memorial Day weekend. And I get it. These are worthy causes. But I don't live in this town. I got my own fire department back home, and they're already bleeding me dry with taxes. I ain't running a charity for every Tom, Dick, and Harry with the Dalmatian fetish. The worst part is you never know when these things are coming up. No warning, nothing. You'd think they'd put up a sign a mile back saying, warning, boot drive ahead, prepare to get fleeced. No, it's always some yam bag with torn jean shorts and a wife beater looking like he just rolled out of bed after a three-day bender, standing on the yellow line with no cones, no orange vests, nothing, standing in a highway. Oh, yeah, that's a good idea. And he wants money. Please, you're not even smart enough to stay out of the road. How can you handle cash? But you know what's really the kicker? When one of these guys inevitably gets pancaked by a semi because they're playing Frogger on Route 115, who do you think they're going to blame? Not the idiot standing in the middle of the highway. Oh, no. It's going to be the driver's fault. Look, if you're going to play human speed bump, don't come crying to me when you're scraping asphalt out of your teeth. I'm Prospector. I'm for the people. Who's with me? I gotta go crazy, man.
0: Ever see the crazy guy screaming at the wall outside the Times building?
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0: Tweet us with hashtag IFoundProspector and we'll come and get him. 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
1: Dodging potholes as you head towards Memorial Highway this morning. Here's Rock 107 traffic from the Northeast Pennsylvania Jeep Dealer Traffic Center. Jeep, there's only one.
3: 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Everything's fine on the Governor Casey Highway, as well as the Scranton-Carbondale Highway. Route 6, Route 11, Route 315, all clear. 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I'm Michelle Taylor, Total Traffic.
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3: Here's your Fox 56 forecast. Mostly sunny skies today, a west wind at 5 to 10 miles per hour, highs near 78 degrees. With a low dipping in from the north, we'll have partly to mostly cloudy skies tonight, a 20% chance for some showers, a northwest wind at 10 to 20, gusting up to 30 miles per hour, lows drop to 46 degrees. Partly to mostly cloudy skies Saturday, we will be dry, but it's going to be a cooler day with a high of 66 degrees. I'm Chief Meteorologist Brian Schrader with your Fox 56 forecast, first at 10.
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4: You know a breakup ended badly when police get involved over a fast food order. 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

0: Ladies and gentlemen, grab the kids, call your neighbors, and gather around the radio. It's time for Prospector's Yam Bag of the Week. On Rock 107, we uncover the most baffling, ridiculous, pathetic, cockeyed, laughable, preposterous blunders in the world of misdeeds. Nominee number one.
1: I don't know what's worse, causing $1,000 in damage just to steal a candy bar worth a dollar, or this. Last month, a 36-year-old man in New Jersey named Anthony Rhodes ignited a grocery cart full of fireworks in the children's clothing section of a Walmart in Maryland to cover up a jewelry heist. There was chaos when the fireworks started going off and customers were fleeing to get out. Meanwhile, Anthony broke into a jewelry counter and stole multiple pieces of jewelry worth nearly $10,000. That's bad enough, but the store also suffered nearly $10 million in damages due to the fire damage, destroyed inventory, and cleanup costs from smoke and soot. Thankfully, it doesn't sound like anyone was injured. Anthony is facing multiple charges, including first-degree arson and manufacturing an explosive device.
0: Nominee number two.
1: Breakups are bad and hard, and most people handle them without allegedly weaponizing fast food. Police in Louisiana say a former McDonald's manager has been charged after an incident involving an order of fries served through a drive-thru to her ex-girlfriend. According to investigators, the woman recognized her ex in the drive-thru line and allegedly decided to add a little something extra to the order before it went out the window. And no, not extra salt. Authorities say surveillance footage and witness statements led to allegations that she intentionally spit into the fries before they were served, which somehow transforms the phrase, "Would you like fries with that?" into a threat. Police later charged the former employee in connection with contaminating the food.
0: Nominee number three.
1: It's a common complaint that you can't trust anything a car salesperson says until you see the final paperwork. But what if you can't see those documents? A blind man from North Chicago is suing a dealership for allegedly pulling several tricks, changing the price, giving a higher interest rate, and not disclosing the full terms of the contract. The man went to a dealership to buy a Chevy Traverse, not to drive himself, but for family members to drive him around. He brought the advertised price, and the dealer agreed to a fair price and promised to beat the 6% interest rate. You know where this is going. The dealer summarized the paperwork, and the blind man signed it. And surprise, the price was $10,000 more than the guy thought he'd be paying, and the interest rate was up to 11%. The man later realized the discrepancy, complained, and was told it's too late because he'd already signed on the dotted line. The dealership also claimed that

0: can't sue because he signed away that right too, but he did it anyway, and now a court will decide. Yeah, there are clearly some things the guy should have done, like having someone there when he was there to buy the car to help him review everything, but if this is what went down, the dealer should be held accountable. Taking advantage of a man you know will have trouble reading the fine print when you verbally agree to something different is real.
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0: Grab it a croissant sandwich at BK before making your way out of Nanticoke this morning. Here's Rock 107 traffic from the Northeast Pennsylvania Jeep Dealer Traffic Center. 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
2: No problems on your interstates. Everything's fine on the Governor Casey Highway, as well as the Scranton-Carbondale Highway. Route 6, Route 11, Route 315, all clear. Cross Valley, 309 in the back mountain, looking good. 80, Hazleton area, no problems. 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
1: 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Not consecutively, but estimating over 3 years or so. Santa Fe, New Mexico, 505. Due to enormous personal flaws that I refuse to work on, I'll be arriving 20 minutes late. Please respect that.
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1: From Florida, Orlando, area code 407. 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My phone was in my hand. 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And from the 901, Memphis, Tennessee, Donkey Kong's a fool if he thinks wearing a tie is going to earn him respect.
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1: Going to Washington, D.C., area code 202, started counting calories. I'm at 14,000 for the day. Now what? And from area code 602, Phoenix, Arizona, this might be an insensitive thing to say, but why didn't Lego Bruce Wayne just rebuild his parents?
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0: Rich people take you to their garage and show you the luxury sports car that they take out for joyrides. 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
1: Good morning. It's the Ross Victor Show on Rock 107. A high-end watch, a luxury bag, a walk-in closet are signs that you made it in life.
0: As for the things that tell others your life isn't going so well, we'll find out with today's list of top five signs you haven't made it in life. Here we go. Number five. You start your car with a screwdriver.
1: Top five signs you haven't made it in life. Number four, your health insurance plan just says don't get sick.
0: Number three, dinner last night was ketchup and... Oh, wait, no, that's it. Just ketchup.
1: Top five signs you haven't made it in life. Number two, the balance on your ATM receipt is just a sad face emoji.
0: And the number one sign you haven't made it in life, you beg for food from your dog. There you have it.
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0: Coming down the North Scranton Expressway this morning, trying to merge while everybody else suddenly develops NASCAR instincts the second a lane starts ending. Here's Rock 107 traffic from the Northeast Pennsylvania Jeep Dealer Traffic Center. Jeep, there's only one.
4: On 81 northbound, they're setting up some construction. And this is between the Turnpike at exit 194 and on up to Glenwood, Lennoxville. It's just a moving crew, so that's not a consistent lane restriction. As of right now, luckily, we're not seeing any delays. And the southbound side of 81 is just fine. Not seeing any problems throughout the rest of your Lackawanna County roadways. Luzerne County is looking great. 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I'm Michelle Taylor, Total Traffic.
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0: 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It's the Prospector Show on Rock 107. 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
1: Good morning, I'm Kate. Maybe you're grabbing coffee at Black and Brass Coffee Roasting this morning.
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0: That little flub just brought up a great idea. You've heard of email.
1: Yeah.
0: Hair mail. It's branded email, but with all the trappings of hair metal around it. You know? Gmail should get on that. Look, the House of Hair sounds like somebody opened a time capsule full of guitar solos. It's amazing.
1: Oh, yes, it does. One song in, suddenly everyone thinks that they can still fit into those ripped jeans and outrun the hangover they're going to have.
0: House of Hair, Dee Snider, Saturday night, 9 to midnight on Rock 107.

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1: It's easier not to be right. Measure these things by your grace.

0: It's time to have a little fun on the phones. Good morning. I'm Rock 107's Prospector. And I saw something on Facebook where I thought it might be fun to call somebody and prank him, a guy trying to sell his rollerblades on Facebook Marketplace. So I'm going to call him up and see if he'll give me a demonstration of how they work. You know, twirls and things like that. Splits. Maybe a show, you know? It's another Prospector prank call on Rock 107.
1: Hello?
0: Yeah, hi. I'm Rick. I'm calling about the rollerblades you had for sale on Facebook Marketplace. Are they still available?
1: Yes, they are.
0: Cool. I just want to know, I'm a size 12. That says they're size 12. Do they fit true to size?
1: They fit true to size. They're a good size 12. I got
0: okay, cool.
1: Fat feet, but they're good size.
0: Great. So they fit? If I tried them, if I came and tried them on, would that be a problem?
1: No, not at all. Not at all.
0: Okay, I'd like to come by this evening and take a look at them if that's okay. And if I like them, I'll buy them right on the spot. Price looks fine to me. It says you want $49 for them?
1: Yes, that'd be correct. Right. $49 would work.
0: Can I ask a question real quick? What did you use them for?
1: I used to play roller hockey a men's roller hockey league.
0: Oh, okay. Great.
1: And, yeah, they're good. The wheels are brand new. The bearings are good.
0: So you've been rollerblading a while, right? A long time? Because I've never done it. So if it's okay, I'd like to try mine real quick and just kind of show me the ropes.
1: Yeah, that's fine. I mean, but you've never been on rollerblades?
0: Yeah, I've never been on rollerblades before. This will be my first time. I've heard from people that if you're not careful, you can get hurt, though.
1: Yeah, absolutely. And
0: see, that's what I'm saying. If I come this evening, if it would be all right, like if you could kind of show me the moves, like what do you use them, how do you use them?
1: You want me to wear them?
0: Yeah, you put them on, just do some circles or whatever, kind of show me how to use them.
1: Yeah, no problem.
0: Okay.
1: Come on through. I'll show you how to use them.
0: Okay, and where would we do this?
1: I have a driveway and a garage. I mean, we can probably start in that area.
0: Okay, and if you're going to do it, could you show me some of, like, the twirls and stuff? I'm trying to get really good really fast, and I feel like if I watched you, I'd really advance quickly.
1: Yeah.
0: Do you know how to do splits, like moves, like different things like that, and some dance moves?
1: I mean, I can put them on and show you that they work, that they roll, that they fit comfortable, but
0: show me some of the moves that you did when you would wear
1: I don't really do twirls. I just play roller hockey.
0: But how about this?
1: You know,
0: what if I played some music on my phone and you could just kind of do some moves to the music? Like you come out in the driveway, I'll bring a chair. It'll be a little later, so I'll probably be hungry, so I'll bring something to eat. I'll put some music on the phone and you could just kind of do like figure eights and do some moves and stuff
1: that. Listen, I don't know where this is going, or I'm just trying to sell a pair of rollerblades online. You're talking about bringing food and watching and playing music and watching me twirl around.
0: Is that a problem? Is that a problem?
1: Yeah, yes.
0: Why is that a problem?
1: It's a problem. Because I have a family and I don't need me dancing around in front of someone eating food while I'm rollerblading. That's the problem.
0: What's the matter with that?
1: Because I just told you, I'm just trying to sell a pair of skates to you.
0: Okay, well, this would be selling. Like, they'd be selling if you'd be willing to.
1: You're asking me to put on a show.
0: No, not a show. Just a demonstration. Show me some of the moves that can be done in these skates.
1: Exactly.
0: So I thought I'd bring a chair, eat some dinner, and you're going to do figure eights and moves for me. It sounds like it could be fun.
1: No, it sounds like it would be fun for just one of us, because I'm not interested in doing twirls and then music to a song for you. So
0: okay.
1: This is not
0: how about
1: fun
0: this?
1: For me.
0: To make it more fun. To make it more fun, how about if I bring some ribbons on a stick and you can twirl those around while you're dancing
1: this is a joke, right?
0: What? yes, it's a joke, dude.
1: No, this can't
0: it's
1: be
0: a
1: real.
0: Prospector prank call. You're on Rock 107 right
1: in
0: now,
1: my
0: buddy.
1: Mind, I have a picture of me doing twirls in my street, and all my neighbors are staring at me, watching me twirl in front of a man eating chips in a garden chair in my driveway.
0: Hey, come on!
1: Like, this is not what I expected at all.
0: You know, you've been a good sport, man. Yeah, I guess you don't really want to sell those rollerblades, though.
1: Not that bad. Nope.
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0: You know a breakup was bad when police get involved over a fast food order. 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
4: 81 northbound. We're seeing some construction out there. It's a moving crew between the Turnpike, exit 194 and Glenwood 206. It's not a consistent lane restriction, a moving crew. And luckily, as of right now, it's not causing any kind of a delay. Southbound's fine. 84 and 380 are clear. No problems on the Cross Valley Expressway. 309 throughout the back mountain looks great. No problems on 80. They do have road work, however, in Berwick on Salem Boulevard by Stone Church Road. 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I'm Michelle Taylor, Total Traffic.
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6: Here's your Fox 56 forecast. Mostly sunny skies today. A west wind at 5 to 10 miles per hour. Highs near 78 degrees. With a low dipping in from the north, we'll have partly to mostly cloudy skies tonight. A 20% chance for some showers. A northwest wind at 10 to 20, gusting up to 30 miles per hour. Lows drop to 46 degrees. Partly to mostly cloudy skies Saturday. We will be dry, but it's going to be a cooler day with a high of 66 degrees. I'm Chief Meteorologist Brian Schrader with your Fox 56 forecast. First at 10.
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8: 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Shots!

0: Ladies and gentlemen, grab the kids, call your neighbors, and gather around the radio. It's time for Prospector's Yam Bag of the Week. On Rock 107, we uncover the most baffling, ridiculous, pathetic, cockeyed, laughable, preposterous blunders in the world of misdeeds. Nominee number one.
1: I don't know what's worse, causing $1,000 in damage just to steal a candy bar worth a dollar, or this. Last month, a 36-year-old man in New Jersey named Anthony Rhodes ignited a grocery cart full of fireworks in the children's clothing section of a Walmart in Maryland to cover up a jewelry heist. There was chaos when the fireworks started going off and customers were fleeing to get out. Meanwhile, Anthony broke into a jewelry counter and stole multiple pieces of jewelry worth nearly $10,000. That's bad enough, but the store also suffered nearly $10 million in damages due to the fire damage, destroyed inventory, and cleanup costs from smoke and soot. Thankfully, it doesn't sound like anyone was injured. Anthony is facing multiple charges, including first-degree arson and manufacturing an explosive device.
0: Nominee number two.
1: Breakups are bad and hard, and most people handle them without allegedly weaponizing fast food. Police in Louisiana say a former McDonald's manager has been charged after an incident involving an order of fries served through a drive-thru to her ex-girlfriend. According to investigators, the woman recognized her ex in the drive-thru line and allegedly decided to add a little something extra to the order before it went out the window. And no, not extra salt. Authorities say surveillance footage and witness statements led to allegations that she intentionally spit into the fries before they were served, which somehow transforms the phrase, "Would you like fries with that?" into a threat. Police later charged the former employee in connection with contaminating the food.
0: Nominee number three.
1: It's a common complaint that you can't trust anything a car salesperson says until you see the final paperwork. But what if you can't see those documents? A blind man from North Chicago is suing a dealership for allegedly pulling several tricks, changing the price, giving a higher interest rate, and not disclosing the full terms of the contract. The man went to a dealership to buy a Chevy Traverse, not to drive himself, but for family members to drive him around. He brought the advertised price, and the dealer agreed to a fair price and promised to beat the 6% interest rate. You know where this is going. The dealer summarized the paperwork, and the blind man signed it. And surprise, the price was $10,000 more than the guy thought he'd be paying, and the interest rate was up to 11%. The man later realized the discrepancy, complained, and was told it's too late because he'd already signed on the dotted line. The dealership also claimed that he can't sue because he signed away that right, too. But he did it anyway, and now a court will decide. Yeah, there are clearly some things the guy should have done, like having someone there when he was there to buy the car to help him review everything.

0: But if this is what went down, the dealer should be held accountable. Taking advantage of a man you know will have trouble reading the fine print when you verbally agree to something different is...
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0: Pulling out of Zumo's Cafe, trying to carry coffee, sunglasses, your dignity, all at the same time. Here's Rock 107 traffic from the Northeast Pennsylvania Jeep Dealer Traffic Center. Jeep, there's only one.
2: 81 northbound. We're seeing some construction out there. It's a moving crew. Between the Turnpike, exit 194 and Glenwood, 206, it's not a consistent lane restriction, a moving crew. And luckily, as of right now, it's not causing any kind of a delay. Southbound's fine. 84 and 380 are clear. No problems on the Cross Valley Expressway. 309 throughout the back mountain looks great. No problems on 80. They do have road work, however, in Berwick on Salem Boulevard by Stone Church Road. 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I'm Michelle Taylor, Total Traffic.
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0: Maybe you're rolling through Hazleton this morning. Got that breakfast sandwich from Dunkin', riding shotgun. You're getting ready because the Journey weekend kicks off this afternoon at 5 on Rock 107, Kate.
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1: That's stupid.
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0: weekend shows up, suddenly you've got choices. 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
0: And Kate, this week feels all over the place, but in the best way possible.
1: So we're breaking it down. Go or no go?
0: Now, look, before we start, we know Smoked in the Valley this weekend. We know you're going to that.
1: Yeah.
0: So we're going to go other stuff.
1: Duh. So Friday, Beer for Books at the Lighthouse Inn in West Wyoming.
0: This is one of those classic Northeast PA fundraisers where everybody shows up saying, we're going to stop by for a minute. And then they're there 4 hours later and they're like, where'd the Tom go?
1: I know. You walk in, there's raffle baskets everywhere. Someone's Aunt Hardy has tickets stuffed up both sleeves like she's working the system for some reason. Yeah. Meanwhile, hot dogs, mac and cheese, beer, live music, and at least one guy loudly explaining how he never wins anything 5 minutes before winning something.
0: Honestly, supporting the library while drinking at the Lighthouse Inn feels very NEPA to me.
1: I know. It's nice. So go if you want a laid-back Friday night with food, drinks, and a small-town chaos energy, you know?
0: And don't go if you hear 50-50 raffle and it triggers memories of getting trapped at every fundraiser your relatives ever dragged you to. Again, I'll be at Smoked in the Valley, so it's a no-go because of that. But otherwise, it would be a go. It's a good event.
1: Yeah, like, I would totally go to this. Yeah.
0: Okay. Let's go to Saturday.
1: Okay.
0: Riverfront Yoga, River Commons in Wilkes-Barre. We're going to talk about yoga a lot for the rest of this.
1: I know.
0: Yeah.
1: So now we shift into the I should probably do something healthy this weekend mode. You're outside by the river, the sun's out, and people are stretching like they actually drink enough water every day.
0: Yoga people always look so calm that it makes me angry.
1: What's up with that? Their heart rate is just super slow.
0: I guess.
1: And here's the thing. It's free. Outdoors, and honestly, River Commons is a nice morning. It's like one of those spots where you can just kind of exist without thinking for a while.
0: So go if you're looking for fresh air, movement, a weekend reset before you spend the rest of the Saturday eating at the fabulous Smoked in the Valley.
1: And no go if waking up 10 a.m. on a Saturday feels like disrespectful.
0: All right, so go or no go. I might go and do, like, I'm just going to do downward dog and that's it.
1: Just leave. Yeah. I'm not into yoga, but this sounds really pleasant.
0: I like yoga, and I've done, like, the old man stretch yoga. I've done hot yoga. That's infuriating. I get it, but it's tough. I could go for yoga, but I just can't do anything advanced.
1: I'm
0: but,
1: just so lanky. Yoga's hard.
0: Yeah.
1: So Sunday, adoptable kitten yoga at Blind Cat Beer Company in Pittston.
0: This, like, it sounds fake.
1: You know what I mean? Too good to be true.
0: Like somebody randomly generated, let me come up with a hipster activity chatbot, and I'll boom, yoga but kittens inside a brewery. There you go.
1: Well, that's why it works, because nobody's actually focused on yoga once the kittens start climbing on everyone's shoulder mid-pose.
0: Yeah.
1: It's like cuteness overload. The entire class immediately turns into adults making baby voices at the tiny kittens.
0: The danger is you walk in thinking, this will be a fun hour, and then you leave emotionally attached to a kitten named Pancake, and you got like six other cats dragging out with you.
1: So go if you like animals, weird experiences, and doing yoga in an environment where nobody's talking to themselves, taking themselves too seriously.
0: Now, no go, though, if, like, you know, cat hair is a trigger for your allergies, or if you're a stranger's going, aww, it's going to make you go crazy. What do you think?
1: It's definitely a go for me. I love Blind Cat. Their beer is amazing. Also, I love kittens.
0: Blind Cat does a great job. I love kittens as well. I would have to scrub down hazmat style before I brought it back to the house because my wife's allergic.
1: Oh,
0: so
1: no.
0: It's a no-go for me. There you go. Got a little hometown fundraiser on Friday.
1: A little riverfront recovery on Saturday.
0: And full kitten-fueled nonsense on Sunday. That's your weekend update. It's go or no-go on Rock 107.
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0: 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Others create the exact moment you realize, I'm too old for spinning rides.
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0: And I get that feeling because every year at Prospector in the Park, I have to tell my wife, anything that spins, you can go on with our nephew. And then I'll just go on the coasters and some of the other stuff. But Tuesday, July 14th, we're loading up for Prospector in the Park at Knoebels Amusement Resort.
1: We're celebrating Knoebels' 100th anniversary with a full day at the park for only $65.
0: Now, this is what this gets you. Transportation to and from the park. All day ride pass with the coaster access, which is important because coasters are the amazing part of the park. Mm-hmm. You know what I'm saying? A box lunch and a special limited edition Prospector in the Park t-shirt, which we have no idea what it's going to look like.
1: You're working on it, though.
0: Oh, yeah, we're going to come up with something.
1: Everybody thinks that they can still handle roller coasters like they did when they were 16. Can you?
0: No, not at all. The metal coaster that I can't remember the name of there, which is outstanding, I could do that once the entire day of the park, and that's it. Like, I could still hit the Phoenix a couple times. I got to space them apart, though.
1: Gotcha.
0: I used to be able to get up the Phoenix and run right back on a short line day, and it'd be great. Can't do that anymore. Mm-hmm. That sharp turn, suddenly your lower back is like, I think I need to quit.
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0: Queen and Somebody to Love in Northeast PA's Classic Rock. It is 22 minutes after 8 o'clock at Prospector Show on Rock 107. Good morning, I'm Prospector.
1: Good morning, I'm Kate.
0: And we have something pretty cool to give away. The show is happening tonight. We've got tickets to see
1: Grand Funk Railroad at the Kirby Center. Again, tonight.
0: The show is the Shining On Tour, and it's still happening. And here's the deal. You got to know the difference between a Grand Funk Railroad song, Railroad, or a railroad train or something like it from the Steamtown National Historic Site. See how wonderful this plays in?
1: And it's hard.
0: It's definitely not easy. I went out of my way to pick ones that could go either way here. Like, you know, the other day we said Big Boy, and somebody actually knew it was the Steamtown train, which makes sense because you got the other Big Boy coming to town in a couple weeks and all that. But maybe I'd say something like, I don't know, I'm Your Captain. Well, that's easy, too. That's Grand Funk song.
1: Oh, is
0: like,
1: it?
0: Okay, bang, bang, you're done. Yeah, there you go. That's how you play the game. You got to guess. You want to go to the show? Get on the Rock Lines right now, right?
1: Right now.
0: 1-888-ROCK-107, 1-888-762-5107. You get 2 out of 3 right. You get to go. Get on the Rock Lines. 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
0: Making her way through Plains, realizing every school bus in Luzerne County apparently chose your exact route today. Here's Rock 107 traffic from the Northeast Pennsylvania Jeep Dealer Traffic Center. Jeep, there's only one.
1: Construction, a moving crew on 81 northbound between the Turnpike and Glenwood-Lenoxville. That's between exits 194 and 206, but luckily no delay at this time. As far as the southbound side goes, you're moving along without a problem. On 84 and 380, everything is clear, but Jefferson Avenue has roadwork in Scranton between Mulberry and Spruce Streets. Not seeing any delays on 315 or 309 in the Back Mountain. In Berwick, though, on Salem Road, in the area of Stone Church Road, there is construction. 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I'm Michelle Taylor, Total Traffic.
5: 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Mundy Street. That's Mundy Street.
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4: 56 degrees right now. Maybe 74 today for the first day of Rock 107's Smoked in the Valley. It's going to be fantastic. Baby. 27 minutes after 8 o'clock at Northeast PA's Classic Rock. 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And Kate, we've got tickets to give away for a show tonight.
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4: All you got to do is play our game, Grand Funk Song or Steam Town Train. We're looking for caller 17, Rock 107. Who's this?
6: Steve.
4: Steve, what are you up to this morning?
6: Nothing much. You just got out of work.
4: And what kind
5: just
4: of work do you do?
5: Got out of work.
4: Yeah.
6: I work at the Lion Brewery.
4: So are you a brewer? Do you make beer?
6: No, we hardly make beer there. Bunch of other stuff, sodas and.
4: Don't break my heart, Steve. But thank you for rocking the ride home. Do you want to play? Do you want to go see Grand Funk Railroad tonight? Can you get a nap in? Can you make that happen?
6: I can.
4: All right, so we're going to play Grand Funk Song or Steamtown Train. I'll give you two out of three, or I'll give you three. You get two out of three right, you win, right?
6: Okay.
4: All right, here we go. The Midnight Special. The Midnight Special. Is that a Grand Funk song or a Steamtown Train?
6: Grand Funk.
4: Yes!
5: Okay, we're moving. You need one more.
4: Boston and Maine. Grand Funk song or Steamtown Train?
6: Steamtown.
4: Woo! Yeah! There you go, my man. You're going. Woo!
6: All right.
5: Congrats, Steve. You're going to the show tonight at the FM Kirby Center. You're a winner from Rock 107.
6: Thank you.
4: Now, if you think all the planning and stuff is done, like, oh, next week, what are they going to have? Kate, I don't know. Do you know what we have to give away next week?
5: Oh, God, maybe.
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5: Well, I didn't know that.
4: Yes.
5: Nobody tells me anything.
4: Got another great game coming up starting Monday. You can win cool stuff from Rock 107. If you can.

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1: 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Boot drives. Man, I hate boot drives. They're like a freaking ambush on your wallet. You're just cruising along, minding your own business, trying to get from point A to point B without losing your sanity, and bam, there's some local yokel shakedown crew blocking the road and waving a freaking cowboy boot in your face like it's a toll booth. And it's always for some local BS that I'm expected to pony up some loose change for. Oh, so a bunch of high school kids can go to Birmingham, Alabama and compete in the national toothpicking finals? Sorry, I don't think so. Just because I'm driving through your little podunk burg doesn't mean I'm the slightest bit interested in you or your kids. I saw two boot drives, two of them, both for fire companies over the Memorial Day weekend. And I get it. These are worthy causes. But I don't live in this town. I got my own fire department back home, and they're already bleeding me dry with taxes. I ain't running a charity for every Tom, Dick, and Harry with the Dalmatian fetish. The worst part is you never know when these things are coming up. No warning, nothing. You'd think they'd put up a sign a mile back saying, warning, boot drive ahead, prepare to get fleeced. No, it's always some yam bag with torn jean shorts and a wife beater looking like he just rolled out of bed after a three-day bender, standing on the yellow line with no cones, no orange vests, nothing, standing in a highway. Oh, yeah, that's a good idea. And he wants money. Please, you're not even smart enough to stay out of the road. How can you handle cash? But you know what's really the kicker? When one of these guys inevitably gets pancaked by a semi because they're playing Frogger on Route 115, who do you think they're going to blame? Not the idiot standing in the middle of the highway. Oh, no, it's going to be the driver's fault. Look, if you're going to play human speed bump, don't come crying to me when you're scraping asphalt out of your teeth. I'm Prospector. I'm for the people. Who's with me? I gotta go crazy, man.
0: Ever see the crazy guy screaming at the wall outside the Times building?
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0: Tweet us with hashtag IFoundProspector and we'll come and get him. 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
1: Waiting at the light as you come off 81 at the Main Ave Dixon City exit, trying to figure out your way around that detour. Here's Rock 107 traffic from the Northeast Pennsylvania Jeep Dealer Traffic Center. Jeep, there's only one.
3: On 81 northbound, they're doing some moving construction between the Turnpike exit 194 and Glenwood Lenoxville exit 206. No delay, but watch out for it. The southbound side's clear. The rest of your interstates all throughout Lackawanna and Luzerne counties are fine. There's road work in Berwick on Salem Boulevard at Stone Church Road, so it's a little bit slow through there. 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I'm Michelle Taylor, Total Traffic.
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10: Here's your Fox 56 forecast. Mostly sunny skies today. A west wind at 5 to 10 miles per hour. Highs near 78 degrees. With a low dipping in from the north, we'll have partly to mostly cloudy skies tonight. A 20% chance for some showers. A northwest wind at 10 to 20, gusting up to 30 miles per hour. Lows drop to 46 degrees. Partly to mostly cloudy skies Saturday. We will be dry, but it's going to be a cooler day with a high of 66 degrees. I'm Chief Meteorologist Brian Schrader with your Fox 56 forecast. First at 10.
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1: A rescue dog in New Zealand became a hero after rescuing its new owner from a house fire. The man was sleeping, but the dog bit him to wake him up before the fire spread, and he escaped with only minor injuries.

Everybody worries about getting ripped off at a dealership, but wait until you hear what this lawsuit claims happened during one car sale. 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
0: We uncover the most baffling, ridiculous, pathetic, cockeyed, laughable, preposterous blunders in the world of misdeeds. Nominee number one.
1: I don't know what's worse, causing $1,000 in damage just to steal a candy bar worth a dollar, or this. Last month, a 36-year-old man in New Jersey named Anthony Rhodes ignited a grocery cart full of fireworks in the children's clothing section of a Walmart in Maryland to cover up a jewelry heist. There was chaos when the fireworks started going off and customers were fleeing to get out. Meanwhile, Anthony broke into a jewelry counter and stole multiple pieces of jewelry worth nearly $10,000. That's bad enough, but the store also suffered nearly $10 million in damages due to the fire damage, destroyed inventory, and cleanup costs from smoke and soot. Thankfully, it doesn't sound like anyone was injured. Anthony is facing multiple charges, including first-degree arson and manufacturing an explosive device.
0: Nominee number two.
1: Breakups are bad and hard, and most people handle them without allegedly weaponizing fast food. Police in Louisiana say a former McDonald's manager has been charged after an incident involving an order of fries served through a drive-thru to her ex-girlfriend. According to investigators, the woman recognized her ex in the drive-thru line and allegedly decided to add a little something extra to the order before it went out the window. And no, not extra salt. Authorities say surveillance footage and witness statements led to allegations that she intentionally spit into the fries before they were served, which somehow transforms the phrase, "Would you like fries with that?" into a threat. Police later charged the former employee in connection with contaminating the food.
0: Nominee number three.
1: It's a common complaint that you can't trust anything a car salesperson says until you see the final paperwork. But what if you can't see those documents? A blind man from North Chicago is suing a dealership for allegedly pulling several tricks, changing the price, giving a higher interest rate, and not disclosing the full terms of the contract. The man went to a dealership to buy a Chevy Traverse, not to drive himself, but for family members to drive him around. He brought the advertised price, and the dealer agreed to a fair price and promised to beat the 6% interest rate. You know where this is going. The dealer summarized the paperwork, and the blind man signed it. And surprise, the price was $10,000 more than the guy thought he'd be paying, and the interest rate was up to 11%. The man later realized the discrepancy, complained, and was told it's too late because he'd already signed on the dotted line. The dealership also claimed that he can't sue because he signed away that right, too. But he did it anyway, and now a court will decide. Yeah, there are clearly some things the guy should have done, like having someone there when he was there to buy the car to help him review everything. But if this is what went down, the dealer should be held accountable, taking advantage of a man you know will have trouble reading the fine print when you verbally agree to something different is really low.
0: And the winner is
1: the man who set off fireworks inside a Walmart to steal $10,000 in jewelry. You are the Yam Bag of the Week. Keep it here for all the nominees for Prospector's Yam Bag of the Day, weekday mornings on Rock 107. Just trying to get in before that 9 to 5, no repeat workday gets kicked off. Can you pull it off? Here's Rock 107 traffic from the Northeast Pennsylvania Jeep Dealer Traffic Center. Jeep, there's only one.
2: On 81 northbound, they're doing some moving construction between the Turnpike exit 194 and Glenwood Lenoxville exit 206. No delay, but watch out for it. The southbound side's clear. The rest of your interstates all throughout Lackawanna and Luzerne counties are fine. There's road work in Berwick on Salem Boulevard at Stone Church Road, so it's a little bit slow through there. 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I'm Michelle Taylor, Total Traffic.
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6: 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Written by Francis Scott Key during the War of 1812 after witnessing the British bombardment of Fort McHenry.
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0: Rich people take you to their garage and show you the luxury sports car that they take out for joyrides. 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
1: 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A high-end watch, a luxury bag, a walk-in closet are signs that you made in life.
0: As for the things that tell others your life isn't going so well, we'll find out with today's list of top five signs you haven't made it in life. Here we go. Number five, you start your car with a screwdriver.
1: Top five signs you haven't made it in life. 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
0: Number three, dinner last night was ketchup and... Oh, wait, no, that's it. Just ketchup.
1: Top five signs you haven't made it in life. Number two, the balance on your ATM receipt is just a sad face emoji.
0: 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There you have it.
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7: Here's your Fox 56 forecast. Mostly sunny skies today, a west wind at 5 to 10 miles per hour, highs near 78 degrees. With a low dipping in from the north, we'll have partly to mostly cloudy skies tonight. A 20% chance for some showers. A northwest wind at 10 to 20, gusting up to 30 miles per hour. Lows drop to 46 degrees. Partly to mostly cloudy skies Saturday. We will be dry, but it's going to be a cooler day with a high of 66 degrees. I'm Chief Meteorologist Brian Schrader with your Fox 56 forecast. First at 10.
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0: It's time to have a little fun on the phones. Good morning. I'm Rock 107's Prospector. And I saw something on Facebook where I thought it might be fun to call somebody and prank him, a guy trying to sell his rollerblades on Facebook Marketplace. So I'm going to call him up and see if he'll give me a demonstration of how they work. You know, twirls and things like that. Splits. Maybe a show, you know? It's another Prospector prank call on Rock 107.
1: Hello?
0: Yeah, hi. I'm Rick. I'm calling about the rollerblades you had for sale on Facebook Marketplace. Are they still available?
1: Yes, they are.
0: Cool. I just want to know, I'm a size 12. That says they're size 12. Do they fit true to size?
1: They fit true to size. They're a good size 12. I got
0: okay, cool.
1: Fat feet, but they're good size.
0: Great. So they fit? If I tried them, if I came and tried them on, would that be a problem?
1: No, not at all. Not at all.
0: Okay, I'd like to come by this evening and take a look at them if that's okay. And if I like them, I'll buy them right on the spot. Price looks fine to me. It says you want $49 for them?
1: Yes, that'd be correct. Right. $49 would work.
0: Can I ask a question real quick? What did you use them for?
1: I used to play roller hockey.
0: Oh, okay.
1: At a men's roller hockey league.
0: Oh, okay. Great.
1: And, yeah, they're good. The wheels are brand new. The bearings are good.
0: So you've been rollerblading a while, right? A long time? Because I've never done it. So if it's okay, I'd like to try them on real quick and just kind of show me the ropes.
1: Yeah, that's fine. I mean, but you've never been on rollerblades?
0: Yeah, I've never been on rollerblades before. This will be my first time. I've heard from people that if you're not careful, you can get hurt, though.
1: Yeah, absolutely. And
0: see, that's what I'm saying. If I come this evening, if it would be all right, like if you could kind of show me the moves, like what do you use them? How do you use them?
1: You want me to wear them?
0: Yeah, you put them on, just do some circles or whatever, kind of show me how to use them.
1: Yeah, no problem.
0: Okay.
1: Come on through. I'll show you how to use them.
0: Okay, and where would we do this?
1: I have a driveway and a garage. I mean, we can probably start in that area.
0: Okay, and if you're going to do it, could you show me some of, like, the twirls and stuff? I'm trying to get really good really fast, and I feel like if I watched you, I'd really advance quickly.
1: Yeah.
0: Do you know how to do splits, like moves, like different things like that, and some dance moves?
1: I mean, I can put them on and show you that they work, that they roll, that they fit comfortable, but
0: show me some of the moves that you did when you would
1: wear
0: them.
1: I don't really do twirls. I just
0: But how about this?
1: You know,
0: what if I played some music on my phone and you could just kind of do some moves to the music? Like you come out in the driveway, I'll bring a chair. It'll be a little later, so I'll probably be hungry. So I'll bring something to eat. I'll put some music on the phone and you could just kind of do like figure eights and do some moves and stuff
1: that. Listen, I don't know where this is going, or I'm just trying to sell a pair of rollerblades online. You're talking about bringing food and watching and playing music and watching me twirl around.
0: Is that a problem? Is that a problem?
1: Yeah, yes.
0: Why is that a problem?
1: It's a problem. Because I have a family and I don't need me dancing around in front of someone eating food while I'm rollerblading. That's the problem.
0: What's the matter with that?
1: Because I just told you, I'm just trying to sell a pair of skates to you.
0: Okay, well, this would be selling. Like, they'd be selling if you'd be willing to
1: sell. You're asking me to put on a show.
0: No, not a show. Just a demonstration. Show me some of the moves that can be done in these skates.
1: Exactly.
0: So I thought I'd bring a chair, eat some dinner, and you're going to do figure eights and moves for me. It sounds like it could be fun.
1: No, it sounds like it would be fun for just one of us, because I'm not interested in doing twirls and then music to a song for you. So
0: okay.
1: This is not
0: how about
1: fun
0: this?
1: For me.
0: To make it more
1: the
0: fun.
1: Way it is
0: fun. To make it more fun. How about if I bring some ribbons on a stick and you can twirl those around while you're dancing around like, hey.
1: You're this is a joke, right? What?
0: yes, it's a joke, dude.
1: No, this can't
0: it's
1: be
0: a
1: real.
0: Prospector prank call. You're on Rock 107 right
1: in
0: now,
1: my
0: buddy.
1: Mind, I have a picture of me doing twirls in my street, and all my neighbors are staring at me, watching me twirl in front of a man eating chips in a garden chair in my driveway.
0: Hey, come on!
1: Like, this is not what I expected
0: at
1: all.
0: You know, you've been a good sport, man. Yeah, I guess you don't really want to sell those rollerblades, though.
1: Not that bad, nope.
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4: 1-0 shutout loss on Thursday night. With this Rail Riders report, I'm Adam Marco. Scranton Wilkes-Barre falls to the Worcester Red Sox 1-0 Thursday evening at PNC Field. Former Yankees farmhand Anthony Siegler homered for the second straight game, a solo blast with two outs in the first inning, and that was the only offense of the day. Worcester collects 5 total hits. The Rail Riders limited to 1 hit, 1 walk, and a couple base runners on an error. Jack Anderson, the Worcester starter, struck out 8 over 4 and 2/3 innings. Seth Martinez got the win. Former Rail Rider and Yankee Tommy Canley earned the save. Carlos Legrand, hey, best start of the season, but took the loss nonetheless. 5 2/3, allowed the one run on three hits with six strikeouts and a walk. Up next, 7:05 on Friday night, Elmer Rodriguez gets the ball for Scranton Wilkes-Barre against left-hander Michael Sansone of Worcester. Andy Buckley from The Office makes an appearance, plus post-game fireworks.
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1: A 36-year-old man ignited a grocery cart full of fireworks in a Walmart in Maryland to cover up a jewelry heist. He stole jewelry worth nearly $10,000, but caused damage to the store in the $10 million range.
0: Nominee number two.
1: A former McDonald's manager has been charged after police say she contaminated fries served to her ex-girlfriend through a drive-thru window. If you're wondering, she spat into them.
0: Nominee number three.
1: This would be a new low for a car salesman. A blind man from Chicago is suing a dealer for pulling several tricks, including changing the price in the final documents, which he signed despite not being able to see them.
0: And the winner is...
1: the man who set off fireworks inside a Walmart to steal $10,000 in jewelry. You are the Yam Bag of the Week. Keep it here for all the nominees for Prospector's Yam Bag of the Day, weekday mornings on Rock 107.
0: Longing for the day when he can just reset himself back to factory settings. 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

Cinderella on Rock 107's Mystery 10 of 10. I'm Neil Trama asking if you can figure out what these 10 songs all have in common. I'll give you one clue. We've done this theme before, kind of recently on the Mystery 10 of 10, but not with these 10 songs. Fuel now. It's the Mystery 10 of 10 on a Finally Friday.

one, but two songs in a row from the Rolling Stones. It's not a two for Tuesday, but it is a mystery 10 at 10. What do those two Stone songs and this one by The Doors have in common?

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0: right, that's enough teasing, that's enough thinking, that's enough figuring. 10 songs in a row with a common theme. All the titles have parentheticals, parentheses involved, like that one is Rock Rock, but it's also Till You Drop. Rock Rock, in parentheses, Till You Drop. All those 10 songs, they all have a common theme. That's what it is. You don't get any prizes except a big old hearty pat on the back if you got it right on today's Mystery 10 at 10 on Rock 107. We'll do it again next, finally, Friday, 9 to 5. No repeat workday continues. I'm Neil Trammell with Foreigner, kicking off a long set next.
1: The biggest lie adults tell themselves in the summer is, yeah, we should get together and go do something. Next thing you know, it's Labor Day and you've done nothing all summer. We're fixing that. 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

0: Floyd on Rock 107 here on Smoked in the Valley Day. Are you excited? Everybody's down there at the VFW right now setting up. That's why I love having this air shift, because nobody asks me to go set up. I'm too busy here on the air. Be kicking off 4 o'clock tonight. Rock 107's Prospector will be there broadcasting live. I'll be there tonight with a live recording of my Beer Breakfast podcast. So if you see me walking around feverishly interviewing our vendors, make sure to say hi. And I definitely take contributions of beers. I'll drink it right there with you on the show, I promise. That's going on tonight there in Duryea. All day tomorrow, the car show. Live entertainment tonight and tomorrow. It's going to be a great time. Smoked in the Valley. Kenny Wayne Shepherd coming up next. 9 to 5, no repeat workday.
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Remember, tomorrow night we are rocking out hair metal style with D. Snyder in the House of Hair. 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David Bowie and Queen on the way during your 9 to 5 no repeat workday. But first, John Popper.

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0: Santeria, it's Sublime on Rock 107. Neil Tram, looking forward to tomorrow night and now to see the Scranton Wilkes-Barre Rail Riders in action against Worcester. First pitch, 6:35. Rock 107 will be outside the front gates when the gates open after 5. Look for us there with the Keystone Light Summer of 250 Flags. It's Military Appreciation Night. 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Get your flag. They are absolutely free to all of our men and women who have braved to wear the uniform. I got combined there, but you dared and you braved. You braved. I don't know. But you did it. And you are much stronger than I. We got a flag for you here for America 250. I'll be at the Rail Riders tomorrow night. 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
3: 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Japan's surprise aerial assault on the U.S. naval base in Hawaii destroyed much of the Pacific Fleet and killed over 2,400 Americans. The attack abruptly ended American neutrality, immediately bringing the United States into World War II and unifying the nation to fight in both the Pacific and European theaters.
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0: Smashing Pumpkins on Rock 107, your station for Prospector Mornings. 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
12: Here's your Fox 56 forecast. Mostly sunny skies today, a west wind at 5 to 10 miles per hour, highs near 78 degrees. With a low dipping in from the north, we'll have partly to mostly cloudy skies tonight, a 20% chance for some showers, a northwest wind at 10 to 20, gusting up to 30 miles per hour, lows drop to 46 degrees. Partly to mostly cloudy skies Saturday, we will be dry, but it's going to be a cooler day with a high of 66 degrees. I'm Chief Meteorologist Brian Schrader with your Fox 56 forecast, first at 10.
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0: at 6 o'clock. 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

0: Number 123 last weekend when we did the Rock and Roll 500. It's The Offspring and Gone Away. 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You can check it out, see where all the songs placed last weekend on the 500. What's going on this weekend? I'll let you know later this hour. Golden Earring kicks off a long set next.
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0: 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Finally Friday, which means we are a mere hours away from another Northeast PA weekend. And this weekend, it's a Journey weekend on Rock 107. Your chance at tickets for Journey at Mohegan Arena in Wilkes-Barre in November. Hoover will kick off the weekend this afternoon at 5. Rush coming up next. 9 to 5, no repeat workday.
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0: It's back on Rock 107. Remember, Smoked in the Valley gets started later on this afternoon, 4 o'clock. We'll open things up down at the VFW in Duryea. Rock 107's Prospector will be there broadcasting live. I'll be there recording a new edition of The Beer Breakfast to drop this weekend. Tom Petty coming up next, 9 to 5, no repeat workday.
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0: 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Tom Petty kicks off a long set.

Stray Cats on Rock 107. Hey, don't forget to celebrate Blue Moon Day this Sunday. Don't have too much fun this weekend that you can't have a little hair of the dog action with some blue moons. Have them with brunch. Have them all day long this Sunday. Officially Blue Moon Day this Sunday. Metallica now inside of a long set.

Hey, it's Alice Cooper. Join me every weeknight from 7 to midnight for Alice's Attic with Alice Cooper. 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

0: Brad Benatar on Rock 107. I'm Neil Trama. I'm out of here. Hoover's next. Jam-packed weekend here. We got Smoke in the Valley tonight and tomorrow. Prospector will be there broadcasting live in a little bit. 5 o'clock, we're kicking off the Journey weekend with Journey tickets here on the air all weekend long. I'll be at the Rail Riders game tomorrow night with the Summer of 250 Flags and Military Appreciation Night. Hopefully, I'll get a chance to see you there before the game, just outside the gates at PNC Field. Then on Monday, we're back with more chances to qualify for the Ultimate Bingo Bash. We'll have another 10 at 10 coming your way on Monday. And, a couple other surprises as well. Maybe some more info on a pretty big event going on here in Scranton over the World Cup. Yeah, I'll have that for you coming up on Monday. Rock 107, we got big things going on all summer long. Keep it here for Hoover next.
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0: 107 Northeast PA's Classic Rock. Today is the day. Smoked in the Valley kicking off at 4 p.m. today. Prospector's going to be broadcasting live starting at 4 o'clock live from the Duryea VFW Post 1227. Classic Rock timeline today featuring the mighty Van Halen. Got some bingo cards to give away this afternoon as well. Finally, Friday, we made it to the weekend. Got some Pink Floyd on the way and Rat coming up next. But right now, here's Rock 107 traffic from the Northeast Pennsylvania Jeep Dealer Traffic Center. Jeep, there's only one.
1: Still going on 11. This traffic report is sponsored by the National Highway Traffic Safety Administration. On 11 at Pier Street in Kingston, it's slow with construction and lane restrictions. Also construction 81 between Central Scranton Expressway and 84.
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0: 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Who's this? Who's this?
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0: Dave, where are you calling from, buddy?
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0: Nice. You taking it to the Classic Car Show tomorrow, the Dirty VFW?
1: I'm not sure.
0: Well, we'd love to have you down there. Dave, you're qualified for the Rock 107 Ultimate Bingo Bash June 28th at the Susquehanna Brew Company in Pittston. Can't wait to see you down there, okay?
1: Okay, thank you.
0: We're going to have another ticket to give away for the Bingo Bash coming up before 5 o'clock. We'll also check out Prospector live from Smoked in the Valley, long set of Nonstop Rock 107 and the Rolling Stones.

107, finally Friday, Smoke in the Valley, doors opening in moments. We'll check in with Prospector, want to say hi to the guys at Greenlee's. I was down there most of the day setting up, and they got there super early to get their tent together and get their barbecue rocking and rolling. And, of course, they have Rock 107 blasting under their tents, wanted to say hi.

0: rocking and rolling. And, of course, they have Rock 107 blasting under their tents. Wanted to say hi to those guys. Ultimate Bingo Bash. I got another set of tickets to give away a little bit after 4 p.m. And then the Classic Rock Timeline featuring the mighty Van Halen today.
1: 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South on 81, there's construction slowing things down between 84 and Central Scranton Expressway. Linden Street Bridge in Scranton closed with construct through late October.
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0: Okay, who's this?
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0: Teresa, where are you calling from today?
1: Hanover.
0: Here is the deal, Teresa. I got a pair of tickets for you to come to our ultimate bingo bash happening June 28th at Susquehanna Brew Company in Pittston. Who are you going to bring?
1: Probably my best friend.
0: Who's your best friend? Is it me?
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0: All right. 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But can't wait to see you down there, okay?
1: All right, awesome. Thank you.
0: We're going to check in with Prospector in just a couple minutes right now. We're taking a look at the roads and Rock 107 traffic from Northeast Pennsylvania Jeep Dealer Center. 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That's M-U-N-D-Y Mundy Street.
2: Busy right on 81. 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Northbound 81 delays between Davis and Drinker. Streets up to an extra 5 minutes. On the southbound side, slow through the work zone between 84 and Central Scranton Expressway. eBay is home to millions of finds, and each one becomes part of your story. 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It's all there on eBay. eBay, things people love. I'm Jenny Robinson Barrett, Total Traffic.
0: That was traffic from the Northeast Pennsylvania Jeep Dealer Traffic Center. Jeep, there's only one. 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That's M-U-N-D-Y, Mundy Street. Checking it with Prospector, buddy.
3: 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We are hanging out. We are in Duryea at the VFW Post 1227 for Smoked in the Valley 2026. Doors getting ready to open in just a little while. The vendors setting up so many great things. Bulldog Barbecue here. 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Mia Bella is with their clean, burning, natural wax candles. Also, the folks from Poppy's Up in Smoke, but their sauces are here. Food and Fire, Yogi's and the Potato Pancakes, Get Printed 3D is here, Johnny Mozzarella's Wood Fire Pizza is here. So many things that you could see and do as well. 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We have all these things that are here. You know what's not here? You. 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Smoked in the Valley benefits the Duryea VFW Post 1227. We'd love for you to be a part of it. 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Smoked in the Valley, minutes away. 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
9: 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This would transform the American West, fueling economic growth and a population boom.
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17: Here's your Fox 56 forecast. Mostly sunny skies today, a west wind at 5 to 10 miles per hour, highs near 78 degrees. With a low dipping in from the north, we'll have partly to mostly cloudy skies tonight, a 20% chance for some showers, a northwest wind at 10 to 20, gusting up to 30 miles per hour, lows drop to 46 degrees. Partly to mostly cloudy skies Saturday, we will be dry, but it's going to be a cooler day with a high of 66 degrees. I'm Chief Meteorologist Brian Schrader with your Fox 56 forecast, first at 10.
0: Time for the Classic Rock Timeline on Rock 107. May 29th, 1983, Heavy Metal Day took place at Glen Helen Park in San Bernardino, California, featuring Judas Priest, Ozzy Osbourne, Scorpions, Quiet Riot, Triumph, and Motley Crue. Van Halen got a record $1.5 million to play that day. On the US Festival, the second and final year of the event, the most any act at that point has ever been paid for a single performance. Van Halen, Classic Rock Timeline, Rock 107.

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Pretty Woman, Pretty Payday. Van Halen get a record $1.5 million to play on this day back in 1983, day two of the US Festival Heavy Metal Day. That, at the time, was a record for a one-day performance. Now you pay like $1.5 million just for a concert ticket. But back then, it was a big deal. Van Halen wrapping up today's Classic Rock Timeline, Rock 107. Journey Weekend kicking off at 5 o'clock. Smoked in the Valley happening right now with the Dury AVFW. Right now, 7 Mary 3, Rock 107.

0: Rock on the 7, Northeast PA's classic rock. Green Day, When I Come Around. Hoover with you. Good afternoon. Smoked in the Valley doors are officially open. Live entertainment tonight from the Sparazza Band. We'll be checking in with Prospector momentarily after we check the roads. Rock on the 7 traffic. Northeast Pennsylvania Jeep Dealer Traffic Center. Jeep, there's only one.
1: 81 continuing delays. 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Northbound on 81, slow between Davis Street and Drinker Street. We've got construction both ways between Central Scranton Expressway and 84.
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3: 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We are in Duryea at Duryea BFW Post 1227, and it's getting ready to get going, to get popping, so to speak. 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And all we need is you to come on by and take a look around and sample and spend a little time here. 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You know, we got a beer garden going on, too. You can have yourself a nice night. We've got live rock and roll from the Sparazza Band coming up in a little later. And then tomorrow, Vehicles for Fixed Car Cruise. And, of course, we've got Dom Stella. We have the Impostas. We have M80. We want to be a part of Smoked in the Valley. It's a beautiful day in Northeast PA. Come out and spend some time with us at the Duryea VFW Post 1227. Smoked in the Valley. 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
1: I'm in my 30s. I know, it's a bummer, right? It sucks getting older. And all my friends are like married to all these women who hate me. Most of my friends' wives hate me. They're just like, yeah, when are you going to go hang out with your stupid friend, Brandon? But I hang out with my friends and their wives a lot. And like, if you're ever hanging out with like three or more drunk ladies, you're going to wind up at a karaoke bar eventually. There's no way around it. Drunk girls love singing karaoke. But I got news for you, drunk ladies. Nobody wants to hear that. Like, I never thought to myself, man, I really love all the songs of Journey. But I always thought they'd be really awesome if Teresa from Human Resources would sing them to me after a couple frozen margaritas. Yeah, I have a couple frogaritas, Trace. Sing Don't Stop Believing the way it should be sung. It's girls' night! Woo! It's girls' night! Me! That's the international sign for girls' night. Woo! So you press your arm up against your head.
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0: Journey weekend, you're going to hear a lot of Journey songs. Lots. Northeast PA's Classic Rock, Rock 107, Smoked in the Valley happening. 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We are going to check the roads. Rock 107 traffic from the Northeast Pennsylvania Jeep Dealer Traffic Center. 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That's M-U-N-D-Y, Mundy Street.
1: Couple delays out there. This traffic report is sponsored by Lowe's. If you're on northbound 81, still a little slow between Davis and Drinker Streets. There's also construction ongoing between Central Scranton Expressway and 84. 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I'm Jenny Robinson Barrett. Total traffic.
2: Broadcasting live from Smoked in the Valley. It's Prospector here on Rock 107. Just taking a look around at some of the amazing vendors that we have. Of course, we have Bulldog Barbecue and Susie Q Barbecue. Yeah, that's not the end of it. How about Greeley? How about Food and Fire Barbecue and Tap House? They're here too. And we have Scranton Shillelagh Company. I was just talking to Edwin there, talking about how he gets the wood and makes shillelaghs. Tim's, who does a lot of homemade vegetables and canning and fruits and stuff like that. There are so many different things for you to see and grab. There's a gentleman here with a ton of tin signs and some Mia Bello's candles. Not only that, food. I know I mentioned some of the barbecue. How about funnel cakes? We got it. Yogi's potato pancakes, and that also means, you know, pierogies and stuff like that. The folks from Get Printed are here. They do 3D printing. They gave me a really cool mini Prospector figurine that's outstanding that I posted on Facebook. You should check it out. Johnny Mozzarella's Wood Fire Pizza. I just had one of those. It's amazing. The Sparazza Band going to be going out around 6:30. You don't want to miss it. Doors are open. We're just missing you right here. Dury AVFW Post 1227. It's Smoked in the Valley. It's Prospector on Rock 107.
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14: Here's your Fox 56 forecast. Partly to mostly cloudy skies tonight. A very slight chance for an isolated shower or two. Winds will be picking up out of the northwest at 10 to 20, gusting to 30 miles per hour. Lows near 46 degrees. Cool Saturday, partly cloudy skies. A north wind at 10 to 20, gusting up to 30 miles per hour. Highs near 66 degrees. Clear skies, winds diminish Saturday night. Lows drop to 44 degrees. I'm Chief Meteorologist Brian Schrader with your Fox 56 forecast. First at 10.
0: 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Another double shot of Journey on the way before we get there. Motley Crue, Metallica, Joan Jett and the Blackhearts. 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

0: 107 Northeast PA's Classic Rock AC/DC Highway to Hell. Hoover with you on a Friday. The weekend is here. And the weather's actually nice. Remember last weekend? We had that three-day weekend, and it rained. Yeah, that was not good. Ungood, as Prospector would say. And we're going to check out Prospector in moments at the Smoked in the Valley happening right now. Spiraza taking the stage at 6:30 tonight. Going to be a great evening under the stars. We'll check on him momentarily. But right now, here's Rock 107 traffic from Northeast Pennsylvania Jeep Dealer Traffic Center. Jeep, there's only one.
1: 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Total Traffic.
2: PA's Classic Rock, Rock 107. It's Prospector. We're broadcasting from Smoked in the Valley 2026, and we're just starting to get into the meat of it. Get it? Meat? That's a pun. Big Tim hanging out with me here from Tim's Chili and Salsa. Tim's homemade and canning vegetables and fruits and stuff like that. Tim, what makes you guys so unique?
3: Oh, well, everything we make is all homemade, and we do it the old way where we actually get that fresh tomato, we blanch it, and we skin it by hand.
2: Wait,
3: and
2: there's no machines, no assembly line?
3: There's no machines. It's all my bare hands that cut these up and mash them down, and we make it the old-fashioned way.
2: Now, when you say something like that, my first question is, well, that's only going to last a couple of weeks and it's done. How long do these things last?
3: Oh, these will be good for years.
2: Really?
3: Once you open them, they're good for a couple weeks in the fridge.
2: But as long as you keep them stored, you're good.
3: You're good.
2: All right, so if somebody's coming by here today and they grab some of the stuff, what's your number one seller? What's your favorite thing?
3: Well, my favorite thing right now is I'm big on the hot garlic salsa, perfect amount of garlic, and I love that cowboy candy, the sweet, the hot, the jalapenos. Oh, are they so good? They're fantastic on everything.
2: If somebody doesn't know, is there a place they can get your stuff? Not here at Smoked in the Valley, some other time.
3: Yeah, you could find me on Facebook, put an order in over the phone, or we're going to be starting up the farmers markets, and I'll be all across the valley.
2: That's the kind of thing that this is all about. Smoked in the Valley is about people like Tim and 100,000 other vendors. Okay, about 10 other vendors here who are doing and selling their wares. Come on by, see them, eat like a king, and don't spend a lot of dough. Smoked in the Valley, Prospector, broadcasting live on Rock 107.
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7: 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Andy Buckley, who portrayed David Wallace on The Office, makes a guest appearance.

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0: Rock 107 and Journey, the studio version of Love and Touch and Squeezing by Journey, the famous ending Na Na section contains about 154 individual Nas based on the published lyrics. The outro pattern, 6 Nas, 5 Nas, 5 Nas, 6 Nas, that's 22 Nas per cycle. And the cycle is repeated 7 times, given 22 times 7. You ready, Matho? 154. 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Na, na, na, na, na. You could win tickets to see Journey coming to Mohegan Arena November 6th. 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
13: Here's your Fox 56 forecast. Partly to mostly cloudy skies tonight. A very slight chance for an isolated shower or two. Winds will be picking up out of the northwest at 10 to 20, gusting to 30 miles per hour. Lows near 46 degrees. Cool Saturday. Partly cloudy skies. A north wind at 10 to 20, gusting up to 30 miles per hour. Highs near 66 degrees. Clear skies. Winds diminish Saturday night. Lows drop to 44 degrees. I'm Chief Meteorologist Brian Schrader with your Fox 56 forecast, first at 10.
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Young Guns 2 soundtrack, long set, nonstop. Glycerine, Bush.

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0: band currently on stage right now at the Duryea VFW Post 1227. Smoked in the Valley, live entertainment, outside bar, lots of food, lots of things to do. I'm on my way there right now. I will see you there. And I'll see you there tomorrow. Alice Cooper, his show, coming up next, 7 p.m., Rock 107. We'll see you tomorrow.
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0: plus we'll have rock trivia in a few. 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
1: Rock Trivia, what was the name of the device that Joe Perry uses in the intro to the song Sweet Emotion? The Talk Box. It was an FX box developed in the late 60s, but not really used in music until Peter Frampton made extensive use of it in his music. So, here's something that AI can't do. The Talk Box with Emotion.

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2: 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You sort through tons of resumes and you get too many so-so applicants. 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Well, now, there's a place where you can meet them fast. 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